0: 61-251. Can you give me a 2 if you get a moment?
1: Hold on a second.

0: 3. Good. 46 also, starts at the DoubleTree Hotel, 16 El Grasso. Report of a white male wearing a white shirt with orange shirt, has facial hair. He's in the lobby being destructive and trying to pick fights with people that are in their restaurant.
1: You want to break from there and head that way also?
2: 10-4.
0: Gates copies.

0: 6-1. Sorry, just so you know, I'm holding a residential alarm.
1: Roger, we're all clear here.
0: Okay. Arbor Lane, it's going to be for an alarm. The general contact sensors, no specific area was given. Company says the property owners are not on site, however, they did call in, they're not responding, and that they do have two small dogs in the house.
1: Roger.
0: 43, can you back me?
1: Roger.

0: 46. Go ahead, 46.
1: Yes, I'm having.
0: Yeah,
1: that far. We have a homeowner actually on scene here.
0: Roger that, 43. So you guys all set?
1: No, we're going to be all set.

Bronx, 232 Scenic Road. This is still on Road 69-year-old Seaman Delta Sadie. Grand Mall, 232 Scenic Road. This is still on Road 69-year-old Seaman Delta Sadie. 2307.

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1: Day 41 responding. The reporting party was not forthcoming with providing information. 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
0: Okay.

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Savannah Office, second call. 90 Main Street, the living apartments, outside, 40-year-old male had a neck pain. 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

0: 253. Good. We're going to have a second stop, same location, Connecticut Alpha Zulu 68569. Should be on a Chevy Equinox, dark color.
1: Okay. And now I won't call, so if you get it to sheet, that'd be great.

What's the Deluxe Ambulance? You'll be responding to 349 Green Manor Terrace, 349 Green Manor Terrace. It's going to be for a 71-year-old female with severe kidney pain. Just released from the hospital for the same. Time out is 0038.

0: 5-3, when you clear your stop, let me know. 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
1: He's tied up. 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
0: Okay. 349 Green Manor Terrace for a chemo party with kidney pain.
1: Roger.
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0: 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Have a good night. Sorry, that's 841.
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Exhaust ambulance. You're responding to 915 South Street, 915 South Street, town of Suffield. 33-year-old male with chest pains, history of AFib. Said he'll be waiting outside at 310.

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1: Roger.

0: an ambulance 741 responding.
1: Ambulance 741 responding. 97-year-old female found by the great grandson on the floor. She is conscious. However, when you attempt to move her, she's complaining of pain between her shoulder and her elbow. No other injuries from the unwitnessed fall.

49, start up to 75 by the either the Sicko or the Mobile. I just had to what I believe is going to be an assault occurred at the Motel 6. Female party ran out of the room. I had another call from the male half of the room kind of saying the same thing except opposite.

0: description on it?
1: They're separated. 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

0: 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Unable to call back. I couldn't get anything as far as a name or anything out of her. She was too upset.
1: At the mobile?
0: So, all she would tell me is she was running towards the gas station. I couldn't get it out of her if it was the mobile or the Sitco. But she's on 75. She just left the Motel 6.
1: Roger.

0: I just want to make sure you guys are out with the female hash. Okay. The other half, which is the original caller, is at Motel 6 in room 112.
1: Roger.

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1: Hi, myself and 3 will be responding to your 39 RV responding to Motel 6 to speak with the original caller.
0: 10-4.
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Three,

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1: 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I gave it to 53. Let me get it back from him.
2: Two 53, stand by. I'm gonna run out.

0: Metro Milton Bourne. Could you start ALS for hypotension, blood pressure 72 over 5, sit on the floor for unknown amount of hours?
1: Medic for hypotension.

0: Okay, I don't know why, every time I put that exact number in, it's coming back with nothing down.
1: I was able to find him and collect, sir. It's going to be Roberto Ruiz, date of birth 9/16/69. OLN is 09613969.

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2: Yeah, boy.

0: 49. Go. So with the party over at 107 El Grasso. Yeah. He's inside and just had staff here call 911 looking for an ambulance.
1: Yeah, she walked into her mobile. Let me go get her. She's here. She's over the mobile. I'll grab her.
0: Okay. You want me to start at 30?
1: Not yet. I'll tell you when. Can you check that status? I put her in the case. Check her file 20 for me.

0: I just wanted to be responding to 107 El Grosso Turnpike, the mobile station. Full response is fine. It's going to be an evaluation for a possible assault.
1: And Rifle, I want to come see.
2: Medic, I see.
3: Alright, I'm back at the mobile with 249. I put the mail party in the call. Anything pop on him? I didn't get anything when I ran him.
0: No, it looks like canceled and no 5 points or punts.
3: Thank you.

0: I did run her, and I found one file 20 with a Victor Rosa.
1: I was just confirming. Thank you.

0: 249 to 253. 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
1: Okay.
0: Okay,
1: copy.
0: Okay,
1: thank you,
0: sir. Thank you.

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2: Can I have 741 clear?
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1: And just seeing if you're back in town and also if there's a medic, too.
0: Negative on medic, too.
1: Ten, four. 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

0: Medic 1, number 266 Main Street, 266 Main Street, apartment 125. A 24-year-old party, sickle cell, death cell, and general pain. 266 Main Street, apartment 125 at 753.
1: Medic 1, got it.

0: 251. 5-1. 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Would be a 24-year-old party having a sickle cell pain management issue, and also fell.
1: 5-1, I copy.

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2: Houston. 10-4, they've already signed off a little bit ago. 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
1: 5-1, I got them right here. 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
1: It's coming up Danny at this point.

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0: Under crew of 3, and
5: 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Hamilton, you're still out of here.
0: Officer, I'm going to be able to communicate with all of you.

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0: Yep, they're here at the PU of the swamp.
2: Changes
0: the battery, it died. So far, you want to know if that's a new PD, not the old one. Thank you.

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1: District guard, I think they're pulling in now. 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
1: Morning, you left, sir.

Kinsey, Vernon, ambulance. Two calls, 37 Vernon Avenue to police, psych problem, 16-year-old female. Second call, 169 Elm Hill Road, medical emergency.

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0: inbound 20 Park Street. The courthouse, Sally Port, 21-year-old female, back scene, second.
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0: Yeah, name is 841, you're sending.
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0: 483. 383 South Center Street, the Ramada Inn. Are you supposed to meet you in the front of the building? You're looking for an Audra Hale. 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
1: 5-1, I got you.
0: Friday. 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
1: 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Are you going to intercept the station 141 with them?
0: Received. Boss Mac saying the 741. If you're going to go to station 1, just come to the station 641. 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

0: Benjamin Quaylen, the TN, meeting up with Knoxville Medics.
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0: still female postal team. Yeah, well, it's the department's team. Is there any of those 1406 Riverview Drive? It's Clarissa Voice Road. Central female postal team.
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1: Okay, 3-8-0. 3-8-0. 3-8-0. 3-8-0. 3-8-0. 3-8-0. 3-8-0. 3-8-0. 3-8-0. 3-8-0. 3-8-0. 3-8-0. 3-8-0. 3-8-0. 3-8-0. 3-8-0. 3-8-0. 3-8-0. 3-8-0. 3-8-0. 3-8-0. 3-8-0. 3-8-0. 3-8-0. 3-8-0. 3-8-0. 3-8-0. 3-8-0. 3-8-0. 3-8-0. 3-8-0. 3-8-0. 3-8-0. 3-8-0. 3-8-0. 3-8-0. 3-8-0. 3-8-0. 3-8-0. 3-8-0. 3-8-0. 3-8-0. 3-8-0. 3-8-0. 3-8-0. 3-8-0. 3-8-0. 3-8-0. 3-8-0. 3-8-0. 3-8-0. 3-8-0. 3-8-0. 3-

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1: 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We're just doing a mechanical swap, but we'll be available momentarily.
0: Roger, thanks.

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1: 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Speech difficulty since earlier this morning.
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0: Cine va fi primul an.
1: Okay, 419.

FAA 274, Foundry Fire Department refunding leak number 30 for a 15-month-old that still has a small laceration above the eye. Leak number 30 for a fall, 15-month-old. Not just an alert.

0: Pilot dispatch, Rose Control.
1: Charlie, dispatch is on.
0: Dispatch, Rose Control, Horseshoe 11 on the air training.

0: 243. 46. 43. Be an AOA for TDF. Number 7, South Street. 7 South Street. Be a check while being on a situation where two young children are in a house with a registered sex offender. Put the names on a card and do some more research. She believes when she was told that one of them had a warrant. Nothing that I can see at this point, but research on it. But 7 Center Street, she'll be waiting for in front of the house in the gray area.
1: Roger.
2: Okay, I'm sorry, is it 7 Center or 7 South?
0: 7 South Street, 7 South. My apologies.
2: Roger.

0: from a check well being at a report that they received of a sex offender living in the house with two kids.
1: Dad.
2: Did you just go in from South Center Street?
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0: 7-4-1, responding. Getting an ASM medic, 62-year-old male, coughing up blood. Spoke to his doctor, requested transport.
1: 7-4-1.
2: Here's some medic coming on.
0: There's some medic trying to respond.

0: And as I'm at a turnaround scene, do you know if it's the entrance at the bottom or the top of this building?
1: Is it my turnaround scene? I'm not sure if it's upper or lower. You know, 741, do you know?
2: Yeah, you can tell.
1: So 741,

0: 10, ambulance 543 is responding.
1: Police are responding. Third party call from the visiting nurse, not on location. 81-year-old female reporting hip pain for 4 days, unknown cause.
0: Five 543 has it.

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1: Five, four, one, arrival, same place.

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1: Roger.
0: Thank you.

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1: 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See you, Doc McRae.

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1: Earth 41 option.

We go out to ambulance there in the East District. They'll be responding 17 Witten Street, 17 Witten Street. We refer a 41-year-old female, severe pain after having hip surgery 18 months ago. Timeout is 1601. Ready, Mac 1.

0: 247.
1: I didn't get anything over the radio. Did you copy that medical call?
0: Negative.
1: Okay. It's going to be 17 Witten Street. Medic 1 is in Root Front Town for a 41-year-old female. Severe pain in her hip due to surgery complications.
0: 10-4, were you trying to call me on the radio?
1: I did the dispatch for the ambulance and PD simultaneously. Go.
0: 10-4. I'll be in route.
1: Roger that.

0: opportunity for an ambulance. 134 Vernon Ave, A Alpha. 16-year-old female, sex problem, medical evaluation, social worker.
1: Emily, 40 minutes on the evening.
2: Those 841 responding East Main Street.
3: Yeah, Rockville Medic responding East Main.
2: Rockville Medic responding. Those 841 Rockville Medic, 52-year-old female, extensive medical history. Blood sugar over 360. Severe pain. Loose pancreatitis. Requesting transport to Manchester.
4: 841
0: received. CNN was 941
4: responding, Vernon.
0: CNN was 941 responding, Vernon.

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1: The TSI, go ahead.
0: On Hartford Turnpike. Smoke detector activated due to construction work. Detector's been cleaned. System is reset. We'll be clear.
1: Roger. We're doing off the air.

0: H505. 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
1: That would be negative. 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
0: Okay.

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0: Medic 1 will be transporting to St. Fran.
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0: CN to Nebulous 941. We're taking one to Rockville. Original destination is Manchester. Can you just let Vern PD know the patient is trying to unbuckle her seatbelt and jump out of them?
1: Transporting to Rockville, let's PD know.

43. Motor vehicle accident, private property, waiver 523 Halfway House Road. Where he was working, somebody struck his vehicle. 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

0: 45. 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And for a 66-year-old female with back pain.
1: Roger.

Windsor Ambulance, Windsor Box 6, Concord Way, Rush to the National Drive, Unit B Bravo, 66-year-old female back pain. East Windsor Ambulance, Windsor Box 6, Concord Way, Rush to the National Drive, Unit B Bravo, 66-year-old female back pain.

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0: 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I'll handle the medical.
1: Tag 4, 45 seconds. 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
0: You're partying in the lobby, filing a missing persons complaint from number 1 Norman Avenue. Their son Jackson has taken off around 2 o'clock. Hasn't returned yet. Left his phone at home. It's not like him.

Fire Department, attention engine squad 441, ET 541, burning ambulance, check out medic, 22 Windsor Ave, Converse's motorcycle.

0: an ambulance, second call, 325 Kelly Road, M54, 87-year-old female with sergeant.
1: Can ambulance 941 responding, when you're at?
0: Ambulance 941 responding.
2: Any ambulance 841 responding, Kelly Road.
0: ML 841 responding. 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

0: 10, portable car 541 on scene as reported. 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
1: portable car 541 on scene as reported.

0: purple car 541 from car 541. 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
1: Just one engine for a little bit of fluid at this time.

0: Io lo fai forte.
1: Ian Squad 441.
0: Tiana's on.
1: You just responded to the NVA. If you haven't gotten anybody else on the air, if you can retell in that service call.
0: Squad 441 responding. Roger, retell.
2: Car 1341, I'll divert to the Elm Street call with Tower 141. We'll be on the air momentarily.
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0: Tower 141's on the air to Elm Street.
1: 141 is fine. We took the call from the PD. Caller reports there's water in her residence coming from the upstairs apartment. Sounds like they have some sort of...
2: Pull up to Windsor Avenue. Coming that way. Squad 441 on scene.
3: CN from Tower 141, you got cut off in the middle of that. If you could go again with the message.
1: We took the call from the PD. Residents report there's water in her apartment from the upstairs apartment. Sounds like some sort of neighbor dispute. The PD was supposed to send somebody as well.
3: Tower 141 has a message.

0: from Windsor Route Command. We'll place the situation under control, holding current assignment.
1: Control holding assignment.

0: again from Windsor Ave, command.
1: Go ahead.
0: Scene turned over to PD. Vernon Fire is going to be clear. Ambulance is evaluating.
1: Vernon Fire, clear.
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1: Ambulance 941 off shift, today.